The news headlines at this hour. Prime Minister Narendra Modi meets BJP's newly formed team at party headquarters in Delhi. Party passes resolution regarding honour and protection of historic legacy of Vande Mataram. Centre notifies removal of 12-minute advertisement duration cap for television channels. India to host BRICS Sports Minister meeting at Visakhapatnam in Andhra Pradesh today. British parliamentarians seek UN intervention to end bloodshed in POK by Pakistani forces. External Affairs Minister Dr. S. Jaishankar to embark on a two-day visit to Russia today. Defence Minister Rajnath Singh has asserted that non-violence and peace is India's culture and no one should make the mistake of considering this value of non-violence as its weakness. Union Minister of Chemicals and Fertilizers Jagat Prakash Nadda today reviewed the preparedness of the Department of Fertilizers for the ongoing Kharif and upcoming Rabi seasons. Canada to impose retaliatory tariffs on United States as trade talks collapses. Cargo ship with 24 crew members sinks in Bay of Bengal off Odisha coast. Indian Coast Guard and Navy launch rescue operation. Indian Meteorological Department has issued an orange colour warning for heavy to very heavy rainfall over Chhattisgarh and Odisha today. Indian athletes Rohit Yadav and Murali Srishankar emerged victorious in the javelin throw and long jump events respectively at the World Athletics Silver Level Continental Tour 2026 at the Kalinga Stadium in Bhubaneswar yesterday. In cricket, second and final test match of the series between India and host Sri Lanka underway in Colombo. And in wrestling, Mansi Lather wins silver medal at Under-20 World Championships in Slovakia. Tanvi and Klomal claim bronze medals.

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1: 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No rush, no alarm clock panic. Just a little more time for tea, for family, for memories, and of course, music. That makes the heart feel so much lighter. So wherever you are this morning, at home, in the kitchen, or on a drive, or just taking a quiet break, thank you for letting us be a part of your day. So we have a beautiful musical journey ahead, friends, and there'll be English classics, evergreen Bollywood melodies, love songs, sunshine, and a few tracks to put a smile on your face. So if your Sunday has begun with clouds outside, well, of course they are. We are just opening with some instant sunshine. So here's Katrina with this lovely number for you all to begin with.

Now, this is a mood changer, isn't it? Katrina and the Waves and Walking on Sunshine. Well, that's a reminder that sometimes the best way to improve the day is simply to play the right song a little louder, isn't it? So how's the beautiful day treating you? Well, Sunday is officially a proof that you actually just wake up, eat and go back to sleep. Well, that's if your choice is, without any sense of guilt, of course. So an official day of ignoring all responsibilities. Well, on the other hand, it's the best day of the week to truly, truly rejuvenate yourself. And what best than tuning in to our show? Of course, the matchless music car, yes. So let's keep the happy energy flowing with Billy Joel coming up and a classic everyone loves to sing along to. Here's that wonderful number.

So Billy Joel with Uptown Girl, well, that lively piano, upbeat rhythm, and it is just impossible not to smile, isn't it? Well, you are listening to the Matchless Music Hour at 102.6 megahertz FM Rainbow. And of course, we have some traffic updates for you for now. Well, it's a Sunday morning, so you can find the traffic going very smooth across central Delhi and areas like ITO, Kartavya Path and Connaught Place. Well, some affected areas in the Delhi NCR is the Janakpuri area, the service road on Fire Station Road towards the DCP office. Well, that will be closed for the 15 days starting today due to Jal Board excavation work. So if you're crossing that path, be a little aware of the alternate routes. Well, at the Shahdra flyover, traffic moving towards Apsara border remains slow because of the ongoing repair work, which is expected to continue till August 31. Well, most of the places, the restrictions and religious processions are now off, and so there are no restrictions across central Delhi or any other place which has been reported for now. So it's Sunday, you can expect a little less traffic and move on with your pace, isn't it? Coming back to our wonderful show, that's a little thought for today. Well, Sundays don't have to be a grand special, isn't it? Only a clean room and a favorite breakfast and a phone.

Welcome back. Well, Sunday mornings are wonderful for songs that bring back some memories. Old photographs, school days, first friendships, family celebrations, and people who remain close to the heart even when life takes them far away. So here's a beautiful classic song from 1970, and that's from the film Johnny Mera Naam, sung by Kishore Kumar, music directed by Kalyanji Anandji, and lyrics by Indevar. Well, yes, this movie was so popular, and I'm sure we all remember Devanand and Hema Malini in this wonderful song. So here goes this lovely number coming up for you all.

Well, timeless songs always have a place in our heart, isn't it? Well, that was Kishore Kumar, and lovely listening to this song on this very, very special morning, isn't it? Well, yes, Sunday has definitely got some memory moments. So which song takes you back instantly? Maybe it reminds you of your college, a family trip, a wedding, an old radio program, or someone you still remember fondly. Well, you can send your memories or dedication to a WhatsApp number, and we may, if we have time, we may just read on those messages. Well, certainly we connect with you and you do with us. And that's the lovely part, isn't it? Well, gentle favorite, you know, about love, loyalty, distance. Well, we have a lovely number for you now, and that's by Richard Marx, Right Here Waiting. Well, this 1989 song was written and co-produced by Richard Marx with David Cole and also credited as producer. I'm sure you're going to love this number.

Oh, that song was just not meant to be. Well, we have yet another number for you, and I'm sure you are going to love this next track by Pet Shop Boys for you all.

Well, yes, some things are so destined, isn't it? Well, if you are just spending days alone, remember this. A peaceful Sunday can also be a gift, isn't it? Well, yes, so make yourself something nice and listen to this music that you actually love and allow yourself some rest, because here we are with this lovely, lovely number that's soft, easy, and a Sunday favorite for you all.

And here I am, I love you too. Well, yes, that was Lionel Richie with this lovely number, classic song, of course. And the next song is closely associated with the 1987 film Dirty Dancing. This is Patrick Swayze and featuring Wendy Fraser with She's Like the Wind.

real 80s film memory classic, isn't it? Well, whether you are heading out for a Sunday brunch, visiting family, or simply doing a little housework, this next part is for you. So turn it up, sing along, and let the music carry you through the morning.

That was Tracy Chapman with the tender and deeply emotional number, isn't it? Well, beautiful in its simplicity. And here we are with our section of the Bollywood classic of 1975. Well, yes, this number is from the film Dharmatma and rendered by Mukesh and Kanchan. I'm sure you are going to love this song coming up for you next.

What mood changers such songs are, isn't it? They bring back some memories and some, you know, numbers just ring in your ears like old memories and some fond moments too. So before we move on to our final songs, there's a small Sunday reset. Well, do just a little tiny thing today and that your Monday self will thank you for. Maybe just prepare your clothes for tomorrow or a simple plan for the week, or call someone you have been wanting to call and take a proper break just without feeling guilty at all. So that's something to remember, you know, that Sunday is just not a race. So you don't have to finish every task. You have to make space for what really matters. And right now what matters is this lovely number by Starship that has been lined up for you, which is Nothing's Gonna Stop Us Now.

Nothing's gonna stop us now. Wonderful reminder that hope sounds even better when shared, isn't it? Well, while we move on, and nothing gonna stop the clock too. Well, we move on to the final track of this matchless music hour, which you are tuned into 102.6 megahertz at FM. Akashvani Rainbow. Well, of course, just a small check that, of course, wherever the day takes you, well, let's keep the music close because we are going to be bringing you wonderful music once again at 12 noon. So if you want to enjoy your tea in the meantime, take a breath and give yourself permission to have a slow and lovely Sunday. You can do that because this wonderful journey where we travel through the English pop, classics and beautiful Bollywood retro songs. Well, it was unforgettable melodies and plenty of memories for me too, as I connect with you all, well, here at this wonderful show. And I'll be leaving you with a lovely, lovely number that you are going to hum for a long, long time. Well, this song needs no introduction. Just a quiet moment and an open heart. That's Jennifer Rush. So I leave you with this song, friends. Till we meet once again at 12 noon, this is Vandana taking leave of you. Nothing.

The news headlines at FM Rainbow at this hour. Prime Minister Narendra Modi says India's space sector is a magnet for global investors. Extends greetings on National Space Day. Cargo ship with 24 crew members sinks in Bay of Bengal off Odisha coast. Indian Coast Guard and Navy launch rescue operation. India to host BRICS Sports Minister meeting at Visakhapatnam in Andhra Pradesh today. External Affairs Minister Dr. S. Jaishankar to embark on a two-day visit to Russia today. British parliamentarians seek UN intervention to end bloodshed in POK by Pakistani forces. Canada to impose retaliatory tariffs on United States as trade talks collapse. Indian Meteorological Department has issued an orange colour warning for the heavy to very heavy rainfall over Chhattisgarh and Odisha today. In cricket, second and final test match of the series between India and host Sri Lanka underway in Colombo. And in the FIH Hockey World Cup, the Indian women to take on Australia in a must-win match for the semi-final berth tonight.

0: आपकी वाणी आकाशवाणी।
1: And yes, friends, it's 12:02 by my studio clock, and we are here back on Play It Cool. That's the Sunday drive. That's where it begins, isn't it? With easy roads and good music. So roll down your windows and turn up the music, because you're listening to Play It Cool with Vandana today.
2: Mr. Bombastic, we want some bombastic, romantic, fantastic lover.
1: Well, isn't it something very special? Well, it's a special day, so let's do something special too. We are going for a drive, yes, and no destinations, no deadlines, no we are getting late. Just one beautiful

or some great songs and some little sunshine if it is, or some little rain and a whole lot of good music on the way. And whether you're actually behind the wheel, sitting beside someone you love, or comfortably stretched out at home, well, for the next hour, this is your road. Yes. So Mendo's Town, music up, let's leave the city behind. That's our wonderful imaginary road trip today. So remember, it's Sunday and the only day when breakfast can actually legally happen at lunchtime. So let's start with this man. Well, I just gave you a little sneaky preview with this man who gave us a worldwide hit back in 1995 and still has that unmistakable voice. Well, you'd guessed it right. That's Shaggy with Bombastic.

Well, that was Shaggy with Bombastic. And 30 years later, friends, and that voice still knows exactly how to make a Sunday afternoon move. Isn't that great? Well, we are on this lovely, lovely imaginary drive, well, yes, and still somewhere in the city right now. Well, there are a couple of traffic lights, a few impatient drivers. Somebody's just trying to squeeze into a lane that simply does not exist. But don't worry, we are not in a hurry, isn't it? After all, Sunday traffic has one very important rule. If you miss the turn, call it a scenic route and the road will open up soon. And when it does, we are going to have some fun right now. So right now, this one is coming straight from Nigeria. Here goes.

0: आपकी वाणी आकाशवाणी
1: 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Well, however imaginary it may be, but it's yet a drive, isn't it? Well, just like that, we are on this lovely, lovely drive and the city is beginning to disappear in the rear view mirror. So you can just see the city going backwards. Well, yes, before we get properly out on the open road, there's a little birthday sparkle. Well, yes, Dua Lipa was celebrating her birthday this weekend. Well, it was hopefully yesterday. And there's something about her music that fits perfectly into a Sunday drive, isn't it? So that's why we are actually here to wish her too, although a day late. So bright, stylish and impossible to sit still when her number is on. Well, there's another Sunday truth, friends. That is, Monday is always in the distance. So today we are simply refusing to look into that direction. So let's put the volume a little higher because it's the next lovely number coming up for you.

Well, that celebration's done right, isn't it? And here it is, with this wonderful Sunday drive that we are on. Well, the city is now getting behind us. It's actually, we are just moving forward. So that is something you have to imagine with your eyes closed. Well, yes, the buildings are getting smaller, the sky is getting bigger, and suddenly there is no reason to look at the clock. That is the best part of the drive, isn't it? The road is straight and the playlist is good and nobody is saying, how much longer? Well, and now here's for that easygoing feeling, right? There's this lovely number coming up, the banjo song for you all.

we are back to our wonderful program of Play It Cool. And today is a special day. So here we are on a special drive. For those who have just tuned in, this is this wonderful imaginary Sunday drive that we are on, and we are already heading out, isn't it? So there is somewhere along this imaginary Sunday highway that we've reached a lovely point, and where you stop checking where exactly you are. So no more maps, no more other help needed. It's just the road and you. So while you're moving, the music is filling the air, and the world is getting at least 50% less complicated, because lovely music has that magic, isn't it? Exactly like our next track coming up, something smooth, something blue, and wonderful voices for this afternoon.

Yes, friends, and just look at the sky. Yes. Well, although imaginary, but yes, the sunlight has disappeared, the wind has picked up, and those first raindrops have just landed on the windscreen. Yes, August has arrived. But honestly, a Sunday without rain, you know, it's like chai without the first sip. Perfectly fine, but something is missing. So are you missing the rain? Or not, you can just let us know and send in your messages. Well, so let the wipers do their thing and let the road shine for the next few minutes and let the music become the soundtrack to the rain. Yes, and that is our lovely number coming up by Tony Ann and Arkay. Let the rain begin.

Well, can you feel the rain that's settling down, the roads glistening and the trees looking greener? And suddenly the city feels a little different. So here's something we all really need to go with. Well, never trust a Delhi sky in August. Always carry an umbrella and a little optimism, isn't it? Well, there is one musician who actually knows about water. Well, yes, you can guess that, but I'll tell you the answer, and that's Jack Johnson, friends. He was a professional surfer long before he became the voice behind some of the most relaxed songs you could possibly put on a Sunday afternoon. So while the rain does its thing outside, we'll stay cool inside with this number.

0: नेशनल और वेव्स ओटीटी पर।
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2: And you are played cool with your friend Vandana on 102.6 megahertz, Akashvani Rainbow. And here we land very, very safe while we are on this wonderful Sunday drive. Although it's quite in the mind only. Well, yes, we are going to go on to our next track. But yes, let's continue this wonderful drive because it is something which is going to be so, so good with all the music on and with this lovely drive because the weather is good, the music is good. So we are definitely going to enjoy, isn't it? Well, while we are on and we are now ready to head back. Actually, you know, it's getting a little time that we should now take a U-turn and try to go back on time while the rain has cleaned up everything outside. So now the air is crisp and fresh and leaves a lot greener. Well, the traffic, I can't say much about that. So let's just say we are choosing to enjoy the journey rather than worry about the speedometer, isn't it? And why? Simple. It's Sunday. That's why. So the fastest way to get somewhere is to stop trying to get there quickly, isn't it? So here's the easy stretch. The part of the drive where the music gets softer and the conversation a little more softer. So here goes the slow motion.

Well, that was the surprise song, isn't it? That's the latest of Ariana Grande's album that was just released last month, you know. And that is the Petal song by Ariana Grande. Well, lovely, lovely, soft and intimate and lovely song, which we just cannot miss out, you know. It's just even more beautiful little track and deeply personal. So, friends, and deeply personal is our Sunday drive too that we are on, isn't it? Well, the next voice that we are going to bring to you is as though it has arrived from another era. Well, you could easily have imagined it playing on a radio somewhere in 1958, but hey, it isn't, you know, it's new, and that's the magic of music. Sometimes the newest voice can sound wonderfully familiar. So, old songs don't get old, we just collect more memories to attach to them. And here's the track that I'm going to bring, that's Elliot James Rea with I Think They Call This Love.

0: आपकी वाणी आकाशवाणी।
1: 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Well, yes, the familiar roads are back and the sky is brighter and the rain has disappeared. Well, if it has, because it's imaginary, so there it is. So there's just enough Sunday afternoon left to slow everything down, and which brings us to a wonderful combination that I'm going to bring you. That's the two artists want to make music just together. So there is some sunshine in the room, and it is bound to come to your room too.

So that's sunshine in your room, friends, and that's where exactly you are. Well, that's where we have arrived after this wonderful Sunday drive at Play It Cool. Well, how did you enjoy the drive? Well, you have to tell me that. Well, we are home, and of course, the clock in our studios is also saying that it is time to say bye-bye. But yes, what an hour. Well, that was 1 hour gone in a whiff, really. A little city traffic, open road in August showers. A little sunshine and absolutely no need to get anywhere quickly. So here's the final thought, friends. Life is not always about reaching the destination. Some of the best memories happen between here and between there. So make yourself another cup of coffee, put your feet up, and give yourself permission to enjoy completely an ordinary Sunday. That's about all at Play It Cool at 102.6 MHz at Akashwani Rainbow. And this is Vandana taking leave for now and saying, drive safe, stay easy, and keep the music playing.

Good evening. The news headlines at this hour. Prime Minister Narendra Modi urges space startups to build robust ecosystem and attract global talent. Extends greetings on National Space Day. BRICS sports ministers adopt joint declaration to strengthen sports cooperation through dialogue, mutual respect and inclusiveness. Defence Minister Rajnath Singh stresses self-reliance in a warship building, calls for quality maintenance services to make India global shipbuilding hub. National Green Tribunal seeks centre's response on plea against amended Ganga River protection rules. External Affairs Minister Dr. S. Jaishankar to embark on a two-day visit to Russia today. Iran warns neighbors against joining U.S. economic campaign against Tehran. Baloch Yakjahati Committee condemns Pakistani drone strike in Balochistan's Mustang district, calls it state terrorism. Kazakhstan votes in parliamentary election expected to strengthen president's grip on power. Orange alert for heavy to very heavy rainfall issued for isolated places over Chhattisgarh, Odisha and coastal Andhra Pradesh today. In cricket, India finished day one on 300 for 5 against Sri Lanka in second and final test match of the series in Colombo. And in the FIH Hockey World Cup, Indian women to take on Australia in a must-win match for a semi-final berth tonight. Well, those were the news headlines at this hour. Stay tuned for the English music program Live Wire with the host, Ashish Abraham.

Well, believe is the song, and believe is what we all say. Well, believe in yourselves, believe in us, only on the station of the nation, that is FM Rainbow 102.6 MHz. Thank you so much once again, lovely listeners, for showering your love as always, and that keeps us going. Your energy and your love and warmth is what keeps us going, and of course, your messages that you keep us sending on our FM Rainbow official WhatsApp number, that is 9868107070. A very warm welcome and good evening, lovely listeners, to this show called Live Wire, the English Western Music Program on Sunday evening, 7 to 8 p.m. And I'm sure for the regular listeners, they know that, they know the drill. Well, 7 to 8 is on Sundays, it's a Live Wire, and 10 to 11, we'll come back with the next show, with the next session called Sunday Requests. But meanwhile, even now, if our lovely listeners are tuned in, and those who have just tuned in, or for the uninitiated, for the uninformed, you can still send in your request or dedications or any messages or song suggestions to our FM Rainbow WhatsApp number, which I repeat once again, that is 9868107070. Well, this is your host Ashish Abraham for the night, and well, you just heard this lovely track called Preston, the track called Believe from 2024 from the album Dance Alone, and the artist was Preston Pablo. Well, so I've got a mixed bag of songs, and there's a long list of songs that I've got for the night. For this, of course, the number of songs that I have will fall short for that 1 hour time that we have, but still I'll try to play as much songs as I can, and of course it's all about the music, so less talking, more music. And I hope the Hindi listeners who were just tuned into Message Masala Mix with Seema Ji would have enjoyed the program. So those who are still waiting for the Hindi songs to be played, well, give me an hour, we'll be playing 1 hour of English music, and then we'll, from 8 to 9, Ms. Seema Ji will be back with the program Music Masti, so stick around. But even the English music lovers, those who have specially tuned in right now, well, let's let your message roll in, let your message come in, and I'm

Looking forward to your messages. Meanwhile, also those who have just tuned in for the music, well, I won't disappoint. We won't disappoint you. Well, we've got you covered with lovely music. And if you don't want to send message and just want to listen to the music, enjoy the music, groove to the music and shake a leg or two. Well, everything is lined up, covered, because we've got pop, we've got rock and roll, we've got a little bit of jazz as well. So meanwhile, that's about my playlist. Well, and looking forward to the collaborative effort, as I always say, the team effort between the presenter and of course our listeners. Looking forward to your message requests, I mean suggestions, songs, so that let's see what new artists I get to know or listen to tonight. So looking forward to that. But meanwhile, we've got none other than the King of Pop. So let's set the live wire rolling. And the King of Pop, Michael Jackson, is here. Says, "You rock my world." Well, none other than Michael Jackson to say that, right? Well, of course, he did rock our worlds, of course, throughout the world. Platinum record holder, well, a legend in his own right. So here we go. Let's rock the show. Let's rock this evening. Here we go. MJ, the King of Pop, with "You Rock My World."

Well, how was that for a dance number? Well, that was none other than the slick, the legendary Michael Jackson there for you. Michael Joseph Jackson, American singer, songwriter, dancer, and philanthropist, dubbed the King of Pop, widely regarded as one of the most culturally significant figures of the 20th century. His musical achievements broke American racial barriers and made him a dominant figure worldwide. Well, so I was literally dancing here inside the studio. I'm sure that you guys were also enjoying that. Well, Michael Jackson, none other than the legend himself. Well, he will never fail to entertain you. He has never, well, the whole world knows this, knows that, well, whether it's about those emotional and meaningful songs, whether it's about some groovy dance tracks. Well, before that, you heard the first track that was Believe by Preston Pablo, Canadian singer-songwriter from Timmins, Ontario. He's most noted as a three-time Juno Award nominee at the Juno Awards 2023, winning the Breakthrough Artist of the Year Award and receiving nods for Single of the Year for Flowers Need Rain and the Fan Choice Award. Well, just 25 years old, young, upcoming artist to look out to. Well, and now from those contemporary, and from 2001, that was You Rock My World by Michael Jackson, and 2024 was this track called Believe by Preston Pablo. Well, but rewinding back the time, the clock, let's, from yesteryear, the legends, well, that's the Norwegian band, right? So, okay, no, from Sweden, I guess. I am getting it confused, but meanwhile, let's see what's the next track. Well, we've got Honey Honey. Well, yes, it is ABBA, Swedish pop music group formed in Stockholm in 1972 by Agnetha Fältskog, Björn Ulvaeus, Benny Andersson and Annie Frid Lyngstad. They are among the most renowned and commercially successful musical groups in history, singing out this track for all the Sunday music lovers tuned into Live Wire only on the station of the nation, that is FM Rainbow 102.6 MHz. Here's Honey Honey.

Well, that was a peppy, lovely track, Honey Honey by ABBA, the Swedish band. Well, from the album Waterloo, released in 1974. And before that, of course, you heard You Rock My World by Michael Jackson and Believe by Preston Pablo. Well, looking towards the messages from our lovely listeners tuned into the station of the nation, that is FM Rainbow 102.6 MHz. We've got Mr. Ravi Joshiji from Meerut says, "Dear friend Ashish, very good evening. Thanks for playing soft, soothing tracks like country music track, please also play soft, soothing tracks like country music and all. Your presentation is nice and your vibrant voice suits live via Ravi Joshiji from Meerut." Thank you so much, sir, for tuning in and sending in the message. We've got Colonel Shiva from Secunderabad says, "Please play any track," and also says, "Today commemorates the National Space Day historic touchdown of the Chandrayaan-3 mission's Vikram lander near the moon's south polar region on August 23rd, 2023. Thank you so much, sir, for sharing that lovely historic milestone with us here. And says, "Please play a new track, preferably Man on the Moon, REM, or Walking on the Moon, The Police, or Rocket Man, Elton John." Thank you so much for sending in those lovely messages and reminding us the historic achievements by our country. Well, indeed, a great honor. Well, so Mr. Shiva, Colonel Shiva from Secunderabad, has requested a couple of tracks, and also Ravi Joshiji says requesting for some country music. All right. And also, we've got Roland, one of our regular listeners, has sent in a message, says, "Could you please play Richard Marx's Endless Summer Nights?" Sure, Roland G, thank you so much for tuning in and thanks for your message. Well, got three song requests already in line and it's 7:20 p.m. by the studio clock. Let's see what we've got in store. Well, we've got Venga Boys and Black Sabbath back-to-back. Well, two very different kind of genres, of course. But here we go, which one we go with? We go with Black Sabbath for sure for now, and then we'll be back with Venga Boys. Some back-to-back tracks as well. Jay Sean in line, Eddie Rabbit, Martin Garrix, Gabriella, Clem, Kill Me, and J-Hope, Miguel, Hanuman Kind, K-pop featuring David Guetta, Gold in the track, and Linkin Park. All these artists in line right away, coming soon for sure. Here we go.

Well, so how was that back-to-back tracks that we just played? 7:35 p.m. by the studio clock, only on the station of the nation. 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The program is live wire with me, your host Ashish Abraham. Well, we will take a short break in a while, but well, let's read out some of the messages that we've got so far. And also, just for those who have just tuned in, for the uninitiated, for uninformed, those are brand new listeners, well, you can send in your message, dedications, or requests or suggestions to our FM Rainbow official WhatsApp number, that is 9868107070. All right, so we've got Dr. Vikas from Rohini, Delhi, says, wonderful program, great to listen to English songs on the go this Sunday evening. And we've got Divakar Shenoy. I remember Mr. Divakar Shenoy from Mangalore. Namaskara, hey Gidira, I hope you're doing well, sir, says. His message says, sir, good evening, thank you so much for playing old numbers that remembers, that reminds his childhood day memories. Well, I've been playing a mixed bag of contemporary, old, and some yesteryear tracks. We played, of course, ABBA, we played Honey Honey by ABBA, You Rock My World by Michael Jackson, and there was Paranoid by Black Sabbath, Brazil by Venga Boys, and then the latest track by, one of the latest track, recent tracks by Hanuman Kind, the famous popular rapper in recent times. Well, Run It Up was the track, and then you heard a little old rap song, Eyes on You by Jay Sean, and then you just heard K-pop featuring David Guetta, this track called Golden, a David Guetta remix from Demon Hunters, K-pop Demon Hunters. And well, that's for now, the recap. And we've got, well, one more message. Amy Gurtu says, hi, this is Amy Gurtu. After a long time, I'm going back home. Please play Someday by Mike.

Learns to Rock, MLTR there, says, you're doing awesome job, keep it up. Thank you so much, ma'am, for tuning in and sending in that lovely message. We've got also got Sriranji says, hi, good evening, sir. How are you? Playing nice tracks, enjoying the Live Wire show. Could you please play Dolly Parton? All right. Well, and Ravi Joshiji, we've got Colonel Shiva from Secunderabad. Well, thank you so much for all those lovely messages, for taking out the time and sending us the warmth and the love all these years and even now. And that's what keeps us all presenters here at Akashwani Rainbow, Western Music, and of course all the other presenters as well, keeps us going. All right, so without wasting much more time, it's time to get back into the music. Here's, we've got Eddie Rabbit, I Love Rainy Night. Well, I'm sure this is going to be a lovely, cute track. And then we'll move on to, from Eddie Rabbit, that Love Rainy Night, then we've got some little bit rock and roll by Linkin Park on the other side. Here we go.

Well, so how was that back-to-back tracks? And we just heard Sugar Babes from 2010, About a Girl. This was the track. And of course, you heard Katy Perry and the legendary Kanye West with the earlier track, E.T., from the album Teenage Dream. And of course, you heard Gabriella Kill Me with Sweet About Me, In the Name of Love by Martin Garrix. Well, it's time for me to wind up this show. We'll be back with the next session of Western Music Program at 10 to 11. That is Sunday Requests. And meanwhile, for Hindi music lovers, we've got Seema ji already here in the studio asking, it's time for me to go, and she will be here with the program. She's here with the program Music Masti. So it's time for me to leave you with one final track. And as they say, can't get you out of my head. Well, our listeners, our lovely listeners definitely say you can't get out of this Music Masti. And of course, this, what do you call, the lovely tracks that we play, we can't get out of it. So Kylie Minogue is here that sings out with this lovely track, one of my personal favorites, Can't Get You Out of My Head. Kylie Minogue. Also, there was Do You Think About Me by 50 Cent, but I'll play that later on. Here we go, Kylie Minogue and 50 Cent coming up right away.

Good evening. The news headlines at this hour. Prime Minister Narendra Modi urges private space sector to build global aura of innovation as India celebrates National Space Day. Defence Minister Rajnath Singh stresses self-reliance in shipbuilding and maritime sectors. ICMR clarifies no new strain of swine flu identified in the country. Assures current vaccines remain effective. BRICS sports ministers' meeting concludes in Vishakhapatnam with adoption of joint declaration to strengthen cooperation, inclusiveness and mutual respect in sports. In football, East Bengal left Durand Cup for record 17th time, defeating arch rivals Mohun Bagan in Kolkata. And in FIH Hockey World Cup, India to face Australia in Netherlands tonight in a must-win Pool E fixture for a semi-final berth. Those were the news headlines at this hour. Stay tuned for the English music program Sunday Requests with your host Ashish Abraham in a short while.

Do you think about me? Well, that's what 50 Cent has to say from 2009. That's from the album Before I Self-Destruct, released in 2009. Well, so that was 50 Cent for you with this track called Do You Think About Me? And that's what I've got. That's the question I've got for my listeners, our listeners here only on the station of the nation, that is FM Rainbow on 102.6 megahertz. Well, of course, we are sure, absolutely, that our listeners, our lovely listeners, they are regular and they do think about us. That's why we keep getting a flurry of messages from time to time, and it's already like just 10 or 6 p.m. and this show has just started, and we've got a message from Mr. Advaita from Noida. Says, a Conan Gray song today, please. And well, that speaks volumes, that even before the show is just like, it's just a brief 2 minutes into the show and we've already started getting messages. So, well, for the informed and for the regular listeners, they know the drills, but just as a protocol, you know, it's my duty to mention, well, for the uninitiated, for the uninformed, that this is the show called Sunday Requests. And well, 10 to 11 p.m. we already are done with 7 to 8 p.m. show called Live Vibe. Now in Sender Requests, we are looking forward obviously to our messages on our FM Rainbow official WhatsApp number, that is 9868107070. And well, now let's see, apart from my playlist, apart from the playlist that we have prepared here in FM Rainbow, let's see what our listeners have got. Well, already there's a request for Conan Gray, requested by Mr. Advaita from Noida. But yeah, so I shall look that up and let's see. If I get that song, definitely I'll play it for you in some time. But we've already got another artist and many more songs lined up, a mixed bag of songs, different genres. Well, for the starters, for for those who are not aware from the last show, well, this is your host for the night, Ashish Abraham, and you are listening to the show called the Daily Sunday Fixture show called, well, Sunday Requests, 10 to 11 p.m. Well, so that's the evening feature. In the daytime, obviously, if for those who don't know, yes, this is in morning 10 to 11, it's Massless Music Hour, and 12 to 1 p.m. is Played Cool. But evenings, daily evenings, there are different genres, different shows, and like Mondays, it's Country Carnival. Tuesdays, it's a different program. Wednesdays, it's about Northeast Hues. Thursdays, about all the jazz. So Friday is about Weekender. And yeah, so Saturday is also a little bit of mixed genres. So different shows. And yeah, I'm sure you must be listening and tuning in on a daily basis. So that's what we've got. On the other side, we've got Camila Cabello with a track called Havana, and you just heard 50 Cent. Well, talking about the artist, Curtis James Jackson III, known professionally as 50 Cent, American rapper, actor, television producer, record executive, and businessman. Born in Queens, a borough of New York City, Jackson began pursuing musical career in 1996. Well, that was, well, primary, a junior school for me, 1996, way back. So we've got all many all legends and many artists covered here only on the station of the nation, that is FM Rainbow 102.6 megahertz. On the other side, as we take the request for Mr. Advaita from Noida, as he requested Conan Gray, meanwhile we'll just play, I'll just look that up, but as of now let's enjoy Havana, Camila Cabello. And as I did in the previous show, this is just an intro, so it's all about a little bit about the show. And the message request number, that is 9868107070. Well, so we've done a little bit of

intro about the program and the daily drill. Now, what I say as always, less talk and more music. So, in the next 50 minutes, we are trying to cover as many songs as we can. Well, but I'm helpless here because before I start playing a song, we've already got a message that is others from Chandigarh who had already, while I was doing the show 7 to 8, while we were presenting the show live wire earlier in the evening, 7 to 8 p.m., others from Chandigarh had requested a song by Linkin Park, and around that time itself, I played the song for them, Runaway by Linkin Park, and he had said dedicated to my wife Garima. I mean, dedicated for his wife Garima. So, yeah, Mr. Others, thank you so much for tuning in and for sending in the message. And now he's here, back again, and sent a message. Says, please play Diary of Jane by Breaking Benjamin. And he says, I had a query. All right, here he is asking about our fellow presenter. So, he says, I had a query about Subhadra ma'am, and when he was in high school, she used to host Music on the Rocks. Is that show still on FM? Well, Music on the Rocks is off air, but we have other shows in line. But yes, Subhadra ma'am is still around, and I mean, she's been doing the show since early 90s when we were like kids. So she's kind of a legend here. Anyway, so looking forward to her shows as well. Thank you, Mr. Adarsh from Chandigarh, for tuning in and sending the message. Well, now it's 10:11 p.m. by the studio clock. Here we go with the next song called Havana by Camila Cabello.

Well, so how was that back-to-back tracks? Well, 10:25 p.m. by the studio clock, this track that you just heard was AO Technology by 50 Cent featuring from 2007 from the album Curtis. And before that you heard K-Nan with this track called Waving Flag, which was kind of an anthem around those football World Cup days and long back. So this was K-Nan for you. Kainan Abdi Warsame, known professionally as K-Nan, Somali Canadian rapper, singer, songwriter and filmmaker. He rose to international fame after releasing the single Waving Flag, which was chosen as a Coca-Cola's promotional anthem for the 2010 FIFA World Cup. And before that, you heard 4 minutes by The Diva, The Sensation, Madonna, Louis Ciccone, American singer, songwriter, record producer and actress, dubbed the Queen of Pop, known for her continual reinvention and versatility in music production, songwriting and visual presentation. And of course, before that, you heard Camila Cabello with this track called Havana. Carla Camila Cabello Estrabao, American singer and songwriter. She rose to prominence as a member of the girl group Fifth Harmony, one of the best-selling girl groups of all time. And of course, we started off with Do You Think About Me by 50 Cent again from the album Before I Self-Destruct, released in 2009. Well, so talking about the messages from our lovely listeners, those who have tuned in and took the time to tune in and send in their dedications and requests. We've got others from... Mr. Adarsh from Chandigarh had requested a track, and now we've got Adveza from Noida also who had requested a Conan Gray song. So now the next song is Lonely Dances by Conan Gray. This song goes out for Mr. Adveza from Noida. And also let's see if we're getting a couple of more messages. Yeah, so earlier, as I had in 7-8 program, Live Wire had played Linkin Park for Mr. Adarsh from Chandigarh. That was dedicated to his wife, Garima Ji. And now he says, thanks. My wife could not believe her name was aired on AIR FM. Thanks for the feature. And says, I like best thing about you, play back-to-back tracks. All right. Yeah, of course. Sometimes after each song, it shouldn't break that sequence. So we shouldn't break the sequence, talking a lot. So I prefer sometimes to it's all about the music. The airwaves is all about the music. And yeah, we do share some tidbit of info here and there about the artists or some events happening around the city and all that, and about the weather and everything. But yes, yeah, so sometimes all about the music. It's a weekend. Put your dancing shoes on. It's time for the groove. So let's shake a leg or two, let's dance. So thanks, Mr. Adarsh from Chandigarh, for tuning in and sending in those lovely messages. But now it's time for this song called Lonely Dances by Conan Gray that goes out to Adwaita Ji from Noida. Here we go.

0: Well, so that was Cold Hearted by Paula Abdul from 1988. That was the track. So we rewind it. Well, we did rewind and from yesteryear track. So it's a mixed bag of contemporary, modern, as well as yesteryear tracks as well. So that was kind of a classic 80s music there, presented by Paula Abdul from the album Forever Your Girl released in the year 1988. And before that, you heard Chun-Li Flying Bird Cake by Arctic Monkeys, released in 2005 from the album I Bet You Look Good on the Dance Floor. And before that, you heard Lonely Dancers by Conan Gray, the song by Conan Gray. And it was a lovely track, and even I personally loved it. Thank you so much, Mr. Advaita from Noida, for requesting that artist. And for me, that was a new one, and it definitely hit me because the beats, and that was all fresh music from 2024. That was the track Lonely Dancers by Conan Gray. And before that, of course, you heard AO Technology by 50 Cent. And now it's time for a short break. And after that, we'll be back with some lovely tracks. And also a track as requested by Mr. Adish from Chandigarh. Please play Diary of Jane by Breaking Benjamin. That was the second request for the night. I mean, after the 7 to 8 program. So we'll be back in a short while. But now, time for a short commercial break.
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Well, just about a minute that we before we get into that lovely track by Sting, that's Desert Rose, of course, no introduction needed. Well, that's coming right away, right up in a minute. But that was the song earlier before that you heard. That was The Diary of Jane by Breaking Benjamin. Well, listening to it after a long, long time, I think took me back down memory lane, nostalgia since I think school days or college days. I used to listen to this, and this was from the album Phobia, and the song The Diary of Jane request by the band Breaking Benjamin was requested by Adarshji from Chandigarh, and well, I played it, and well, there's one more request, Blurry by Puddle of Mud, and says, oh my god, thanks. Well, our pleasure, thank you so much for sending in the love to all of us here, and we are always happy, and it's our pleasure to entertain you and of course play all your requests and dedications, suggestions that you request. Well, meanwhile, we've got one of our regular listeners, Mr. M. Rajkumar from Trichy, Tamil Nadu on the app, says, good evening RJ APA, APA, that's the short for my name. Ashish P. Abraham says, glad to catch you on air tonight, and thank you so much, same here sir. And well, I've been seeing your messages, but less of song requests, so looking forward to your song requests as well. Anyway, 10:47 p.m. by the studio clock. Before that you heard Gimme Gimme Gimme, A Man After Midnight, the song by ABBA. Well, ABBA, the famous Swedish band. And you just heard Breaking Benjamin, the track called Diary of Jane by the band Breaking Benjamin. Now it's time for none other than the legendary Sting, the radio edit track Desert Rose, one of my personal favorites again from a long time ago. Here we go with this lovely track.

Well, stronger we stay as long as we are surrounded by music. Well, that was Stronger by Kanye West from 2007 release hit album Graduation. Well, and now it's time for me to wind up. And of course, it's 10:57, Wack Fagan of the show. But Mr. Tahir Ji is here with the next program, Rangay Mehfil. So all the Hindi music lovers who were listening and to his lovely tracks, especially ghazals that he plays. So stick around because Hindi songs are just about to come in the show called Rangay Mehfil, presented by Mr. Tahir Ji. So leaving you with one final track, take good care of yourselves. One of my personal favorites after Kanye West is, of course, Jay-Z featuring the good husband-wife duo Beyoncé and Jay-Z, featuring this lovely track called Crazy in Love. Here we go.